0: answer.
1: I can answer why. 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

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So please make a big, big welcome to Charango.

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Here's the point that I have made. 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

0: 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I got arthritis in both of my knees. When I walk, when I talk with a...
1: Sintonitzes Ona Bitlles.

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